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That song was called Following. It's from the Different Light album by the Bangles. It was sung by the bass player, Michael, female.

Blondie with Hanging on the Telephone from the Parallel Lines album, produced by Mike Chapman. Debbie Harry, as we all know, on vocals. Chris Stein, guitar, who was her beau for a while there. The wonderful Clem Burke on drums, who died, was it like? As we all know, on vocals. Chris Stein, guitar, who was her beau for a while there. The wonderful Clem Burke on drums, who died, was it last year or the year before? Jimmy

Turn it up and feel the difference. Real emotion, real groove. 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

0: to the end of the show there with time passages. Time's run out for us. I have to go, but you don't have to go home. You can go over to the 60s DJ show channel and watch plenty other shows over there. I'll be back next week with a Moonlight in the Desert show, and I'll see you there. So good night here from 60s DJ, and I'll catch you. And remember, stay groovy, people.
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I'll make Alice Springs by midnight.

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2: And that last song, Message to My Girl, was a song by Australian band Split Enz, and that was sung by Neil Finn and Paul Kelly, as we mentioned earlier, and a great little version. 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